mornings here? Good morning. It's hotter than a pistol out there. 119 degrees right now. Could get up to 129 today. Man, it's hot. You know, this heat can really drive you crazy. So if you're behind the wheel somewhere, please keep a cool head, be careful, and drive safely.

high-speed, out-of-control vehicle for local portions of Route 666. Hey, the local state fair is having a big weighing competition. If your big weighs more than 500 pounds, come on down.

0: Who'd you pitch against today?
1: Got San Diego today.
0: How'd you do?
1: Nettles got me bottom of the ninth. Uh-oh, we're late. Come on, help me get this stuff up. Okay? So who taught you to hit like that? Huh?
2: Yeah.

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They both got big fish. One goes bang and hits the other one in the head. The other one goes, phew, and picks up a fish and goes bang and hits her, right? So that's what you do. You know, that's it. That's the whole video.

0: girlfriend everywhere.
1: You like to play? You got a car? Let's get the hell out of here.

0: her.
1: This is her.
0: This is the one.
1: The one.
0: This is the one.
2: Mm. Hello.
3: And if she plays her cards right, she might even get the keys to the castle.
2: I don't want your keys.
3: Shut up.
2: You make me shut
0: up. Whoa. Slow down, partner. Wait, you guys have been going out what, a month? You're telling me you're ready to lock it up and leave all the pretty girls to me?
3: Maybe.
2: I like girls.
4: Me too.
2: A lot.
5: I like everything.
0: Of course you do. Of course you do. Let me tell you something. You're awesome, and you're awesome, and you're awesome, and you're awesome, and this deserves a toast. Okay?
3: Okay.
0: Come on. Come on.
1: Two.
3: And
1: you.
3: And me.

0: Kens bohatší. 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
1: Guys, I hate to break it to you, but we don't have enough lays for the game.
2: Let's go to the store then.
3: Hi, how you doing?
1: We were having an awesome viewing party, and if you had lays, you can come with us.
3: She has them!
4: Way to get the whole carton.
1: Welcome.

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1: Let's go to the store then.
0: Hi, how you doing? We were having an awesome viewing party, and if you had Lay's, you can come with us.
2: She has them!
3: Trying to get the whole card in.
4: Welcome.
5: Esence od Matony. 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
1: Guys, I hate to break it to you, but we don't have enough lays for the game.
2: Let's go to the store then.
1: Hi, how you doing? We were having an awesome viewing party, and if you had lays, you can come with us.
3: She has them!
4: Why did you get the whole card in?
1: Welcome.
0: Sjednejte si účet zdarma a získejte bonus až 4 000 korun pro nové klienty. 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

0: My dearest, I've failed you. 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I love you. I'm sorry.
1: Tony!
0: I'm so sorry. Love, Reynolds.

0: Listen up, everybody. Tony Billy Boy has been in prison for 25 years. He's only been out for 3 days. The last time you were a free man, the Brooklyn Dodgers were still the Brooklyn Dodgers, and Eisenhower was your president. Laura, Amanda's intrigued with Billy Boy. Billy Boy, ask Amanda for a date.
1: We could go to the Paramount, maybe.
2: There is no more Brooklyn Paramount. It's been taken over by some college.
1: Or the Albee.
2: That's gone, too. You're a regular Rip Van Winkle, aren't you?

0: ghost.
1: It's what I know. This and the can.
0: We could go to Florida, or we could go out west.
1: What are you telling me? When did this become?